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My blood is pumping, I can see the end is right in front of me. 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

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And I know I'll always be alright.

0: 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Glory to God. In the name. In the name. 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

0: 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Glory to God. Glory to God. Glory to God. In the name. In the name. Oh, that smile got me right there.
1: I don't know if I can do it.

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And I know I'll always be alright.

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1: Ahoy, Tim Crowley, we're fast boy,
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3: Nastav uši hviezda.
4: Hey, it's Jared Leto from 30 Seconds to Mars. Strabim, Europol, the best.
3: Europa 2.